did you ever realize that your mistake had a price? Oh, you threw it all away, 'cause you're the devil in disguise. Now would you ever realize the consequences?

like round and round, upside down. Little more life to the beats on the ground. Then put your hands up in the air, wave on like you just don't care. And if you're ready to rock, then rock with me. And somebody say, oh yeah!